0: solo tus números uno.
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1: Oh, it's beautiful. But wait a minute, isn't this...
0: Yeah, yes it is.
1: But I thought the old lady dropped it into the ocean in the air.
0: Well, baby, I went down and got

0: Because I gotta have faith. I gotta have faith. Because I gotta have faith.
1: Son las 12, las 11 en Canarias.

0: Los 40 Classic.
1: You can't touch this. You can't touch this. You can't touch this.